let's get the party started. See you at the bar, you was hardly talking. That's when I knew that your heart was scarring. Friends to lovers need a part to star in. Like, wait, babe, let me ask your part.

0: Bruno Mars. 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Run from the sunlight, Dracula. Run from the sunlight, Dracula. 1. Taylor Swift.
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1: 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Our colors will fade eventually, so if our time is running out, day after day, we'll make the mundane a masterpiece. Oh my, my, oh my, my love, I take one look at you, you're taking me out.

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Oh my, my, oh my, my love. I take one look at you, you're taking me out.